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You got high hopes and I got friends with me. Ava, turn me up to the max. Must be the baddest girls out this century. I wanna know you hear me from the back. Ava Max, featuring Via. Ain't no

the Stars, Circuit and Andrew Watt Remix. 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Hours.